0: Hello and welcome to Shanghai Eye. Here on Dragon TV, Monday through Friday, we'll bring you stories to explore and decode China. I'm Chen Xuan.
1: And I'm Timothy Pope. And just like Shanghai, this show has something for everyone. We've got business, tech, urban life, arts and culture, and sports. For 15 years, the Swatch Art Peace Hotel in Shanghai has given artists from around the world a place to create. Now with more than 650 participants from 61 countries and regions, the Artist Residency Program celebrates its anniversary with an exhibition of six Chinese artists. Tang Xiaofan has the story.
2: This red-skinned character wearing a green hoodie is a cartoon figure Guan Xiaoye. He's the creation of artist Yu Yang and based on the revered warrior Guan Yu. Yu Yang's art is known for bright colors, unique composition, and deep cultural meaning. He blends traditional Chinese painting techniques with Western pop culture, creating works that feel traditional yet fresh at the same time.
3: I want to bring Guan Yu this very 形象穿越时空拉到现在，让他像现代年轻人一样生活。大家可以看到我后面的作品，他也有他自己的小情绪，他可能也希望提前退休，他也可能喜欢健身。中国的传统文化是非常重要的，它是一个几千年以来流传下来的一个血脉，大家在继承了传统文化这个文脉的基础之上，然后用不同的方式、新的年轻的态度去演绎它、阐释它，然后推动中国的文化前进。
2: Yu came up with the idea for this series of works after

0: finishing a four-month artist residency at the Swatch Art Peace Hotel in 2022. The experience changed his state of mind.
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0: Swatch launched the Artist Residency Program in 2011. It fosters artistic creation while also exploring commercial opportunities. More than 650 artists from 61 countries and regions have been involved in the program to date. To mark the 15th anniversary of this project, the work of six Chinese artists were exhibited, along with the integration of their works with the Watch.Feng Bing is one of them. He uses ceramic painting as a medium to explore contemporary Chinese culture, blending traditional culture with modern themes. His works focus on themes like urban construction, architecture, and traditional Chinese culture.
2: 我身后这幅作品呢，其实就是我们典型的中国宫灯的制式。这个角色呢叫做西装人，其实大家可以在我的画面里面看到非常多的红和绿的撞色。那么在我的认知里呢，红色是火的颜色，是自学居时代以来家的安全感，而绿色呢又是我们走出山洞看到的自然，是我们对于森林、对于自然、对于自由的向往。其实我一直在寻找中国古典语境里的文化符号，比如说这个宫灯就是非常经典的一种中国美学，我希望把这样子的美学形式重新带回到我们现当代艺术的讨论中。
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0: The second and third floors of the Swatch Art Peace Hotel have been renovated into artist studios and apartments. Artists from around the world can apply for 3 to 6 month residencies across disciplines including painting, sculpture, video, literature, and dance.
4: The beats have faded, but the energy still lingers along Shanghai's West Bund. The 2026 University Dance Challenge has wrapped up with 12 top university crews from across China battling it out along the Huangpu River. But this was more than a competition. It was a window into just how street dance has exploded into one of China's fastest growing youth sports. We take you inside the battle and explain why breaking's Olympic debut challenged everything.
5: This is not a nightclub, nor a music festival, nor a flash mob.
6: 很青春
5: This is a university dance competition. Dancers from across the country have taken over a public plaza on Shanghai's West Bund. It rethinks youth sports. No closed venues, no rigid boundaries, just youthful energy woven into urban public life. For these student performers, street dance works both as competitive sport and a glue for youth communities.
7: 虽然说有时候会很累，但是我觉得我们更团结，更成为了一个集体。他们在这里搭建的这个舞台，可以让大家更多享受到这种街舞文化。
8: 平时我们会分舞种，大家在自己的圈子里面玩，然后这种活动就很有利于，就是不同的舞种融合在一起，让我们自己可以更加多元，更加深入的去了解这个文化。
9: You can see it in Kate's face.
5: Street dance went global after breaking debuted as an official sport at the 2024 Paris Olympics, where China's B-girl 671 Liu Qingyi claimed the historic bronze medal. In China, it triggered a nationwide youth sports boom. Official industry reports show China has nearly 3 million street dancers, with more than 10 million annual dance trainees.
7: 真的是

0: 很火爆，本身从高校出发，然后让更多的市民朋友，就是本身可能已经走出大学校园很久的人，也能体会到这种热情，包括自由的感觉。
1: The competition format evolved too. What began as simple one-on-one battles turned into multi-round contests. Freestyle sessions, crew battles, and judges prioritized creativity over flashy stunts.Westbound blending leisure, commerce, and public culture fits perfectly for this new wave of urban sports.
2: 其实场景选的不错，就是本来这个社区它的人群就偏时尚的，然后人流量也是蛮多的。
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1: This contest is more than a youth showcase. It's a snapshot of modern urban sports that are open and rooted in city life. For China's younger generation, sports are not something you just win or lose, but a way to create urban culture.
5: We're now moving on to our Shanghai A to Z section. As part of the 2026 Shanghai Tourism Festival, the Gourmet Journey theme features food events showcasing Shanghai's classic flavors, seasonal ingredients, and international tastes. And some of them remain open even after the festival concludes. Well, now let's take a look. First of all, there's the Solar Term Food Carnival centered on Solar Term culture. The event brings together Michelin and Black Pearl restaurants to create a food guide featuring seasonal Shanghai-style dishes and solar term-themed dining experiences. And at the Holiday Inn Shanghai Pudong, there's a German-style carnival featuring German-style beers and classic dishes, including roasted pork knuckle and traditional sausage platters. A Bavarian brand from Germany will also perform live, combining German cuisine and live music. And in Songjiang District, there's a rice season carnival in Yexie Town. It features traditional soft rice cake making workshops,creative rice competitions, rural study tours, parent-child rice ball making activities, and tastings showcasing the versatility of local rice. And now to our Q&A section. Vera from Sweden asks, I'm traveling from Sweden to Japan with a connection at Shanghai Pudong International Airport, and I don't plan to leave the airport during my transit. I'll be carrying 30 capsules of prescribed medication for personal medical use. Am I permitted to carry this medication with me during an airside transit? Well, for this airside transit, Shanghai Customs says you may be exempt from completing a baggage declaration form. That's because you remain in the international transit area without passing through immigration and will therefore remain within the customs supervision area. We'd still recommend carrying your prescription or medical documentation along with the medication in its original pharmacy packaging in case you're asking about it during the journey. And we hope you have a very smooth trip.
6: If you've got a question for us, you can find us on all of the socials, rate and review all of our content, which is online as well.
5: We'd love to hear from you, so do join us here on Dragon TV Monday to Friday.
6: We'll see you next time. Bye-bye.
5: See you.

0: 你我同在山间住，门当户对两相好，我们同修炼，哎，同得道，做一对神仙夫妻也是刚刚好。哎，怎么样啊？
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